something like you and me, babe, how about it? Juliet says, hey, it's Romeo, you nearly gave me a heart attack.

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The only thing I'll ever ask of you

0: 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Y'all are great. 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Thank you.
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I focus on the pain, the only thing that's real.

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It's late September, and I really should be back at my school. I know I keep you amused, but I feel

could ever be this good again. The only thing I'll ever ask of you.

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streets of shame. Both dirty, both mean. Yes, and the dream was just the same. And I dreamed your dream for you, and now your dream is real.